This is my odyssey. 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I'm lost in a dream of you and me, so caught up in confusion. When will love be immortal?

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Trippi troppi, troppa trippa, brr brr patapim, ballerina cappuccina, trallalero tralala, bombardiro crocodilo, liri li la, cimpanzini bananini, tung tung.

0: Dauber was the first truly Dutch style of electronic music. In the Netherlands, in the 1990s, Dauber wasn't just a subgenre of hardcore techno, it was one of the country's most significant youth culture movements. They used Hoovers, stabs, acid, and heavily distorted kick drums.
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0: While the world sleeps, the underground awakens. 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He prepared a feast for the underground, and he served acid for breakfast.
1: 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Spätes Frühstück, das Ganze mit Maddox. Exit for breakfast.
0: And on the seventh day, God did not rest. He prepared a feast for the underground, and he served

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Our passion and love for Hands Up Music. For this final evening, we ask you all to raise your hands in the air. Make some noise.

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This was the night. My mind's to keep you. Soon comes the day. My lips will kiss you. All I know is what you give to me. Love, you smile. My heart is pumping high. Your pretty eyes must be two angel eyes.

To restart the program, you have to realize that there will be no return. You can't erase this step. Once the bass, the beats, and the melody starts to move, the ultimate sound has been injected. The selection has been made. Brooklyn Bounce is your destination. Excellent choice. Enjoy your stay.